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0: 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Oh, yeah. Number 5.
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Oh, yeah. Number 5. Lum Aka.

0: 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Oh, yeah. Number 5.
1: Lum Aka.

You're laying with me, you're shutting down. I smell around you, I'm focused now. I know what's going on in your head, yeah. I know what's going on in your head, yeah.

Fat Radio Thailand. Fat 5 International Hits. Oh, yeah. Number 5. Risk It All, Bruno Mars. Nothing.